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0: 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Good morning. It is Wednesday, hump day. We're halfway through the work week, and of course, the weekend is only two sleeps away. Coming up, we've got lots of good tunes to keep you entertained. Here's Sabrina Carpenter, house tour.
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Hits 100 FM with Steve Mack, 614, little Sabrina Carpenter and host her. Yes, good morning, Hits 100. It's Wednesday. Keep smiling because we're officially closer to the weekend than we are to Monday. Here's Alex Sampson, Misery.

0: Hits 100 FM with Steve Mack, 617 Little Misery with Alex Sampson. Well, the Living Hope Church of God invites you to their district convention weekend, September 11th to the 13th in Dalhousie Junction. 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
0: It's 100 FM weather. Today we're going to see increasing cloudiness, a little bit of wind out of the south. A high of plus 17 degrees. Tonight, cloudy. Chance of showers this evening and then rain after midnight. About 5 to 10 millimeters expected throughout the night. A low of plus 13. Thursday, that rain should be ending in the morning. Then cloudy for the rest of the day. Still chance of a shower. A high of plus 21. And throughout the evening, cloudy periods overnight. Chance of showers and a low of plus 10. The outlook for Friday is a mixture of sun and cloud and high of plus 18. At 6:20 a.m., it is plus 4.
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1: Good morning. Prosecutors have withdrawn a sexual assault charge against a doctor in Edmundston, but he still faces charges elsewhere in New Brunswick and Nova Scotia. The Crown withdrew the sex assault charge against Dr. Sanjeev Serpil in court yesterday involving a patient at Edmundston Regional Hospital last August. Reason for the charge being withdrawn is not known, according to Radio Canada. Serpil still faces charges, though, involving patients at Sackville Memorial Hospital and Cumberland Regional Health Care Center over the border near Amherst. He's due to go to trial on those in November and December. The proposed Sisson mine is now expected to cost more than $1.5 billion to build, nearly three times the original estimate. A feasibility study by Northcliffe Resources says construction of the proposed mine, identified by

0: place. Northcliffe Resources still has to secure financing and clear several environmental hurdles before a final decision on the mine is made next year. First Nations chiefs are welcoming a new law passed quietly by the Holt government to give police more powers to enforce laws and bylaws in First Nations communities. Local chiefs have been demanding changes to give their bylaws more teeth, including controversial ones such as banning certain people from First Nations, so-called undesirables, drug dealers, or unsavory characters. However, according to Brunswick News, that could be contentious under the Charter of Rights and Freedoms. Chief Alan Polchis, a Wolastoqway leader of Setansesk, or St. Mary's First Nation, welcomed the new bill, says they have a number of folks that come through their communities that they don't want there, Indigenous and non-Indigenous, who are being negligent to their people. And they expect law enforcement to remove those people from the community. Distraction remains a leading cause of fatal crashes across Canada, contributing to nearly 18% of the 1,768 deaths recorded in 2023, according to Transport Canada. Driving instructor Mark Mitchell says mobile phones pose the biggest challenge as notifications pull attention away from the road. Now as fall arrives, wildlife rescuers are also warning of rising animal collisions. Hope Swinimer at Hope for Wildlife tells CBC drivers should slow down at dawn and dusk, especially scanning the shoulders of roads and braking firmly rather than swerving. In sports, on the Diamonds, Blue Jays still a game back of the Guardians in the wild card race after doubling the A's 4-2, while Cleveland beat the Orioles 9-5. Red Sox lost 6-1 to the Angels. Yankees beat Colorado 5-3. Now you're up to date. I'm Darrell Good.
1: It's 100 FM weather. Today we're going to see increasing cloudiness, a little wind out of the south, a high of plus 17 degrees. Tonight cloudy this evening, chance of showers, rain beginning after midnight, about 5 to 10 millimeters expected, a low of plus 13 degrees. And Thursday that rain should be ending in the morning, then cloudy for the rest of the day, a high of plus 21. And throughout the evening, cloudy periods overnight, chance of showers and a low of plus 10. The outlook for Friday is a mixture of sun and cloud and high of plus 18. At 6:35, it is overcast plus 4.
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0: Hits 100 FM with Steve Maddie, Little Harry Styles for you on your Wednesday with American Girls. Time now for Hollywood Buzz. Rick Harrison, the leading star of reality series Pawn Stars, has been released from hospital days after undergoing an emergency bypass surgery. Harrison, who is 61, is now resting at home, a spokesman for reality TV star's family told TMZ on Monday, adding, by all accounts, he's now doing great. Harrison had the bypass surgery just 8 months after marrying a wife of nearly two decades his junior. The History Channel star went in for a routine stent procedure when doctors found a more serious issue that required bypass surgery, his family told TMZ on Friday. The surgery was a success, and the Pawn Stars cast member is now resting comfortably as he works towards a full recovery, according to the insiders.
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A little Ira Levine to get your day going with girlfriend. Yes, happy Wednesday. Climb over that hump, grab some coffee, and pretend you know what you're doing. Here it is, Teddy Swims, Mr. Know-It-All.

0: 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Today we're going to see increasing cloudiness, a little bit of wind out of the south gusting to 20 kilometers per hour near noon, a high of plus 17 degrees. Tonight, cloudy, chance of showers this evening, and then after midnight, we'll have some rain throughout the evening of 5 to 10 millimeters expected, and a low of plus 13. Thursday, that rain should be ending in the morning, then cloudy for the rest of the day, still chance of a shower, a high of plus 21, and throughout the evening, cloudy periods overnight, chance of showers and a low of plus 10. The outlook for Friday is a mixture of sun and cloud, and high of plus 18. At 6:53, it is a little overcast, plus 4.
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3: Good morning. The trade war is escalating. Retaliatory dollar-for-dollar tariffs went into effect yesterday on $28 billion worth of American goods. Prime Minister Mark Carney released a statement reasserting that this trade dispute is about more than just economics.
4: Canada Strong isn't just about withstanding this crisis. It's about coming out of it stronger, more resilient, and more independent than when we started. It's about ensuring that no country can ever hold us hostage and that we can live how we want to live.
3: Carney says Canada's been preparing for such a scenario for the past 18 months and will respond by building faster and continuing the work that's attracted record investment from around the world. Meanwhile, President Trump's hitting back, banning the import of Canadian alcohol, motorcycles, molasses, and whey products, as well as others, as of September 29th, and he's slapping 50% tariffs and more products next week. A Trump administration official says the outright bans on some products are retaliation for our ban on American booze. His people are also going to be excluding Canadian products from U.S. government purchases. And with the retaliatory tariffs in effect now, Premier Susan Holt is considering another idea as to where the province could punch back. Premier Holt says retaliation against the U.S. should hit them where it hurts to try to force the Trump administration back to the bargaining table. American booze is still not on liquor store shelves, and U.S. companies are banned from some government contracts. In the past, Holt has rejected cutting off electricity to New England, saying that could affect things like hospitals. But she is considering other measures, pointing out the Irving Oil refinery has petroleum products like gas and heating oil going to New England. She also says there's another possibility of banning Americans from getting salmon fishing and moose hunting licenses in New Brunswick. The Holt government, facing a massive deficit, has been cutting the civil service to try to trim operating expenses. It's cut 204 such jobs, saving $15.7 million on its way to cutting a total of 1,400 jobs over 3 years. However, it's not a net drop. There have been some hirings in some departments to meet operational requirements. The cuts are being done through attrition when workers retire, resign, or leave, and they're not replaced. Thousands of federal employees have been approved for early retirement as Ottawa looks to cut down on its workforce. More than 9,000 early retirement applications have been approved as of September 1st. Just 69 were turned down, according to CBC. As of March, there were about 345,000 public servants. The Prime Minister pledged in the budget last year to trim the number down to about 330,000 by 2029. The government says workforce growth has outpaced Canada's population growth. In sports and baseball, Blue Jays doubled the Athletics 4-2, still a game behind Cleveland for the wild card spot. They beat Baltimore 9-5. Angels over the Red Sox 6-1. Yankees down the Rockies 5-3. Now you're up to date. I'm Daryl Good.
5: It's 100 FM weather. Today we're going to see increasing cloudiness, a little bit of wind out of the south gusting to 20 kilometers per hour near noon, a high of plus 17 degrees. Tonight, cloudy, chance of showers this evening, rain after midnight, about 5 to 10 millimeters expected, and a low of plus 13. Thursday, that rain should be ending in the morning, then cloudy, still chance of a shower throughout the day, high of plus 21, and throughout the evening, cloudy periods overnight, chance of showers, and a low of plus 10. The outlook for Friday is a mixture of sun and cloud and a high of plus 18. At 7:03, it's Wednesday, plus 4.
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0: It's 100 FM with Steve Mack, 710 on your Wednesday morning. A little Tate McRae in Revolving Door. Lots of good tunes to keep you occupied this morning. Here's Zara Larson, Midnight Sun.
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0: 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Today we're going to see increasing cloudiness, a little bit of wind out of the south, a high temperature expected throughout the day, plus 17 degrees. Tonight cloudy, chance of showers this evening, rain after midnight, about 5 to 10 millimeters expected, and a low of plus 13. Thursday, that rain should be ending in the morning, then cloudy, still chance of a shower throughout the day, a high of plus 21, and throughout the evening, cloudy periods overnight, chance of showers, and a low of plus 10. The outlook for Friday is a mixture of sun and cloud, and a high of plus 18. 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
3: Good morning. Prosecutors have withdrawn a sexual assault charge against a doctor in Edmundston, but he still faces charges elsewhere in New Brunswick and Nova Scotia. The Crown withdrew the sex assault charge against Dr. Sanjeev Serpil in court yesterday involving a patient at Edmundston Regional Hospital last August. Reason for the charge being withdrawn is not known, according to Radio Canada. Serpil still faces charges, though, involving patients at Sackville Memorial Hospital and Cumberland Regional Health Care Center over the border near Amherst. He's due to go to trial on those in November and December. The proposed Sisson mine is now expected to cost more than $1.5 billion to build, nearly three times the original estimate. A feasibility study by Northcliffe Resources says construction of the proposed mine, identified by the Carney government as a priority nation-building project, would cost just under $1.53 billion. The original estimate was around $580 million in 2013. The project calls for an open-pit mine in Sisson Brook that would produce tungsten and molybdenum and create 300 full-time jobs. Tungsten's a key mineral in electronics, aerospace, and defense. Molybdenum used in semiconductors, steel reinforcements, and industrial or scientific components used in high-heat environments. Environmental groups oppose the mine, while local government officials in the Nashwauk rural community have also voiced concerns about the impact on local waterways. Northcliffe Resources still has to secure financing and clear several environmental hurdles before a final decision on the mine is made next year. First Nations chiefs are welcoming a new law passed quietly by the Holt government to give police more powers to enforce laws and bylaws in First Nations communities. Local chiefs have been demanding changes to give their bylaws more teeth, including controversial ones such as banning certain people from First Nations, so-called undesirables, drug dealers, or unsavory characters. However, according to Brunswick News,

0: Notifications pull attention away from the road. Now as fall arrives, wildlife rescuers are also warning of rising animal collisions. Hope Swinemer at Hope for Wildlife tells CBC drivers should slow down at dawn and dusk, especially scanning the shoulders of roads and braking firmly rather than swerving. In sports, on the Diamonds, Blue Jays still a game back of the Guardians in the wild card race after doubling the A's 4-2, while Cleveland beat the Orioles 9-5. Red Sox lost 6-1 to the Angels. Yankees beat Colorado 5-3. Now you're up to date. I'm Darrell Good.
1: It's 100 FM weather. Today we're going to see increasing cloudiness, a little bit of wind coming out of the south, gusting to 20 kilometers per hour near noon, a high of plus 17 degrees. Tonight cloudy, chance of showers this evening, rain after midnight, about 5 to 10 millimeters expected, and a low of plus 13. Thursday is going to be rain ending in the morning, then cloudy for the rest of the day, still chance of a shower, a high of plus 21, and throughout the evening cloudy periods overnight, chance of showers, and a low of plus 10. The outlook for Friday is a mixture of sun and cloud and high of plus 18 at 7:34. It is overcast plus 4.
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0: Hits 100 FM with Steve Mack, 740, a little Sean Desmond and Jamie Fine with Body. Well, the Hits 100 FM poll got to go. What poll results are in from yesterday? The question of the day was, what country do you believe poses the biggest overall threat to Canada? Well, out of everyone that responded, 100% said the U.S. of A. Today's web poll question of the day is, should school start later in the morning? Your options are yes or no. We value each and every response. And again, today's web poll is powered by Vogue Optical.
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0: 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Happy belated birthday wishes going out to Alicia Charlong from Camelton, who celebrated her birthday yesterday. That's from Mom and Dad. Also, happy 76th birthday wishes out to Darlene LaPointe from Gravel Hill, having her special day today. That's from all your children, Karen and Clay, your grandkids, your great-grandkids, and your great-great-grandkids. 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
0: Hits 100 FM weather. Today we're going to see increasing cloudiness, a little bit of wind coming out of the south, gusting to 20 kilometers per hour near noon, a high of plus 17 degrees. Tonight cloudy, chance of showers this evening and rain after midnight, about 5 to 10 millimeters expected, a low of plus 13. Thursday, that rain should be ending in the morning, then cloudy, still chance of a shower throughout the day, a high of plus 21, and throughout the evening cloudy periods overnight, chance of showers and a low of plus 10. The outlook for Friday is a mixture of sun and cloud, and high of plus 18 at 7:50. It is plus 4.
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3: Good morning. The trade war is escalating. Retaliatory dollar-for-dollar tariffs went into effect yesterday on $28 billion worth of American goods. Prime Minister Mark Carney released a statement reasserting that this trade dispute is about more than just economics.
4: Canada Strong isn't just about withstanding this crisis. It's about coming out of it stronger, more resilient, and more independent than when we started. It's about ensuring that no country can ever hold us hostage and that we can live how we want to live.
3: Carney says Canada's been preparing for such a scenario for the past 18 months and will respond by building faster and continuing the work that's attracted record investment from around the world. Meanwhile, President Trump's hitting back, banning the import of Canadian alcohol, motorcycles, molasses, and whey products, as well as others, as of September 29th, and he's slapping 50% tariffs and more products next week. A Trump administration official says the outright bans on some products are retaliation for our ban on American booze. His people are also going to be excluding Canadian products from U.S. government purchases. And with the retaliatory tariffs in effect now, Premier Susan Holt is considering another idea as to where the province could punch back. Premier Holt says retaliation against the U.S. should hit them where it hurts to try to force the Trump administration back to the bargaining table. American booze is still not on liquor store shelves, and U.S. companies are banned from some government contracts. In the past, Holt has rejected cutting off electricity to New England, saying that could affect things like hospitals. But she is considering other measures, pointing out the Irving Oil refinery has petroleum products like gas and heating oil going to New England. She also says there's another possibility of banning Americans from getting salmon fishing and moose hunting licenses in New Brunswick. The Holt government, facing a massive deficit, has been cutting the civil service to try to trim operating expenses. It's cut 204 such jobs, saving $15.7 million on its way to cutting a total of 1,400 jobs over 3 years. However, it's not a net drop. There have been some hirings in some departments to meet operational requirements. The cuts are being done through attrition when workers retire, resign, or leave, and they're not replaced. Thousands of federal employees have been approved for early retirement as Ottawa looks to cut down on its workforce. More than 9,000 early retirement applications have been approved as of September 1st. Just 69 were turned down, according to CBC. As of March, there were about 345,000 public servants. The Prime Minister pledged in the budget last year to trim the number down to about 330,000 by 2029. The government says workforce growth has outpaced Canada's population growth. In sports and baseball, Blue Jays doubled the Athletics 4-2, still a game behind Cleveland for the wildcard spot. They beat Baltimore 9-5. Angels over the Red Sox 6-1. The Yankees down the Rockies 5-3. Now you're up to date. I'm Daryl Good.
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6: Hits 100 FM weather. Today we're going to see increasing cloudiness, a little bit of wind coming out of the south, gusting to 20 kilometers per hour near noon. A high throughout the day of plus 17 degrees. Tonight cloudy, chance of showers this evening, rain after midnight, about 5 to 10 millimeters expected, and a low of plus 13. Thursday, that rain should be ending in the morning, then cloudy for the remainder of the day. Still chance of a shower, a high of plus 21, and throughout the evening, cloudy periods overnight, chance of showers, and a low of plus 10. The outlook for Friday is a mixture of sun and cloud and a high of plus 18. At 8:04, it is plus 4.
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0: 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Well, the St. Joseph Heritage Site in Nash Creek, they're going to be hosting a buffet breakfast brunch on Sunday, September the 13th, from 11 a.m. till 2 p.m. The menu includes pancakes, scrambled eggs, breakfast sausage, honey garlic cheese, potato puffs, toasted grilled homemade bread, homemade beans, assorted fruit, and your choice of beverage. $18 for adults and children under 12 and under is going to be only $5, and there's limited 100 tickets to be sold, and they can be purchased ahead by calling Clay Harvey at 237-2034 or Peggy Campbell at 507-1554.
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1: It's 100 FM weather. Today we're going to see increasing cloudiness, a little bit of wind coming out of the south, gusting to 20 kilometers per hour near noon, a high of plus 17 degrees. Tonight cloudy, chance of showers this evening, rain beginning after night, about 5 to 10 millimeters expected, and a low of plus 13. Thursday, that rain should be ending in the morning, then cloudy, chance of a shower throughout the day, a high of plus 21, and throughout the evening, cloudy periods overnight, chance of showers, and a low of plus 10. The outlook for Friday is a mixture of sun and cloud, and high plus 18. At 821, it is sunshine plus 5.
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2: Good morning. Prosecutors have withdrawn a sexual assault charge against a doctor in Edmundston, but he still faces charges elsewhere in New Brunswick and Nova Scotia. The Crown withdrew the sex assault charge against Dr. Sanjeev Serpil in court yesterday involving a patient at Edmundston Regional Hospital last August. Reason for the charge being withdrawn is not known, according to Radio Canada. Serpil still faces charges, though, involving patients at Sackville Memorial Hospital and Cumberland Regional Health Care Center over the border near Amherst. He's due to go to trial on those in November and December. The proposed Sisson mine is now expected to cost more than $1.5 billion to build, nearly three times the original estimate. A feasibility study by Northcliff Resources says construction of the proposed mine, identified by the Carney government as a priority nation-building project, would cost just under $1.53 billion. The original estimate was around $580 million in 2013. The project calls for an open-pit mine in Sisson Brook that would produce tungsten and molybdenum and create 300 full-time jobs. Tungsten's a key mineral in electronics, aerospace, and defense. Molybdenum used in semiconductors, steel reinforcements, and industrial or scientific components used in high-heat environments. Environmental groups oppose the mine, while local government officials in the Nashwauk rural community have also voiced concerns about the impact on local waterways. Northcliff Resources still has to secure financing and clear several environmental hurdles before a final decision on the mine is made next year. First Nations chiefs are welcoming a new law passed quietly by the Holt government to give police more powers to enforce laws and bylaws in First Nations communities. Local chiefs have been demanding changes to give their bylaws more teeth, including controversial ones such as banning certain people from First Nations, so-called undesirables, drug dealers, or unsavory characters. However, according to Brunswick News, that could be contentious under the Charter of Rights and Freedoms. Chief Alan Polchis, a Wolastoqway leader of Setansesk, or St. Mary's First Nation, welcomed the new bill, says they have a number of folks that come through their communities that they don't want there, Indigenous and non-Indigenous, who are being negligent to their people. And they expect law enforcement to remove those people from the community. Distraction remains a leading cause of fatal crashes across Canada, contributing to nearly 18% of the 1,768 deaths recorded in 2023, according to Transport Canada. Driving instructor Mark Mitchell says mobile phones pose the biggest challenge as notifications pull attention away from the road. Now as fall arrives, wildlife rescuers are also warning of rising animal collisions. Hope Swinemer at Hope for Wildlife tells CBC drivers should slow down at dawn and dusk, especially scanning the shoulders of roads and braking firmly rather than swerving. In sports, on the Diamonds, Blue Jays still a game back of the Guardians in the wild card race after doubling the A's 4-2, while Cleveland beat the Orioles 9-5. Red Sox lost 6-1 to the Angels. Yankees beat Colorado 5-3. Now you're up to date. I'm Darryl Good.

0: FM weather. Today we're going to see increasing cloudiness, a little bit of wind coming out of the south gusting to 20 kilometers per hour near noon, a high of plus 17 degrees. Tonight cloudy, chance of showers this evening, rain after midnight, about 5 to 10 millimeters expected throughout the evening, a low of plus 13. Thursday, that rain should be ending in the morning, then cloudy for the remainder of the day, chance of a shower, a high of plus 21, and throughout the evening, cloudy periods overnight, chance of showers, and a low of plus 10. The outlook for Friday is a mixture of sun and cloud, and high of plus 18. At 8:34, it is sunshine plus 5.
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It's 100 FM with Steve Mack, 8:38 on your Wednesday morning. A little Martin Garrix and Ed Sheeran with Repeat It. 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Up next, here's Sophia Camara, Girls Like You.

0: It's 100 FM with Steve Mag, little Sophia Camara, and Girls Like You. Time now for Hollywood Buzz. Billy Joel's former bandmate and longtime best friend John Small has died. The Piano Man hitmaker, who is 77, confirmed the news on Monday in a social media post, simply writing, R.I.P. John Small. According to TMZ, Small was in his late 70s, and an official cause of death has not yet been revealed. Small and Joel's relationship dates back to the early 1960s, when they were both members of the rock band The Hassles. Hey, if you have a moment, don't forget to head on over to the Hits 100 FM website and participate in today's CKNB web poll. The question of the day is, should school start later in the morning? Your options are yes or no. 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It's now time for Out in the Town, Hits 100 FM's listing of where to eat and things to do. 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

Hits 100 FM with Steve Mack, 850, a little Tegan and Sarah, and Closer. Well, if you're out the boat around Renfrew Street in Dalhousie, keep your eyes open by the new constructed apartment buildings for deer and moose as they're out and about. Up next, here's Meghan Trainor, all about that bass. Because

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0: Hits 100 FM weather. Today we're going to see increasing cloudiness, a high of plus 17 degrees. Tonight cloudy, chance of showers, rain after midnight. About 5 to 10 millimeters expected throughout the evening and a low of plus 13. Thursday, that rain should be ending in the morning, then cloudy, still chance of a shower in the afternoon, a high of plus 21. And throughout the evening, cloudy periods overnight, chance of showers and a low of plus 10. At 8:55, it is plus 5.
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Hits 100 FM with Steve Mack, 912, little Ella Langley in Choosin', Texas. Coming up, we got three in a row. We'll hear from Bella Kay. We'll also hear from Preston Pablo. But first, here is Somber, My Body Isn't Ready.

0: It's 100 FM with Steve Mack, 924, Little Lot Luxury, Natalie Jane with Uh-Oh. Well, Dooley's in Camelton is a place to be on Sundays for their crib tournaments beginning at 1 p.m. every Sunday.
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0: It's 100 FM with Steve Mack, 9:55 on your Wednesday. Little Gracie Abrams, and that's so true. 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
0: It's 100 FM weather. Today we're going to see increasing cloudiness throughout the day. A high temperature expected of plus 17 degrees. Tonight cloudy, chance of showers this evening, and then after midnight we'll have some rain, about 5 to 10 millimeters expected, and a low of plus 13. Thursday, that rain should be ending in the morning, then cloudy through the remainder of the day. A high temperature expected of plus 21, and throughout the evening, cloudy periods overnight, chance of showers, and a low of plus 10. At 9:56, it is plus 7.
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1: 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Remember, hazardous materials should never go in your garbage or recycling. A household hazardous waste collection will be held October 17th in Campbellton and October 18th in Kedgwick. 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
5: Hits 100 FM weather. Today we're going to see increasing cloudiness throughout the day. High temperature expected of plus 17 degrees. Tonight cloudy, chance of showers this evening. Rain after midnight, about 5 to 10 millimeters expected throughout the evening, and a low of plus 13. Thursday, that rain should be ending in the morning, then cloudy throughout the day, chance of a shower, a high of plus 21, and throughout the evening, cloudy periods overnight, chance of showers and a low of plus 10. The outlook for Friday is a mixture of sun and cloud, and high of plus 18. At 10:37, it is plus 9.
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0: Hits 100 FM weather. Today we're going to see increasing cloudiness early this afternoon. A high temperature expected of plus 17 degrees. Tonight cloudy, chance of showers this evening and then rain after midnight. About 5 to 10 millimeters expected throughout the evening and a low of plus 13. Thursday, that rain should be ending in the morning, then cloudy for the rest of the day. Chance of a shower, a high of plus 21. And throughout the evening, cloudy periods overnight, chance of showers and a low of plus 10. The outlook for Friday is a mixture of sun and cloud and high of plus 18. At 11:40, it's plus 11.
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1: If this program seems to be going by too fast, press the pause button. 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And rewind the tape a little.
2: 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Back in the Day replay.

0: Back in the Day replaying DJ Sammy and Heaven. It's Amanda Meisner. We've got Bowling for Soup and Ace of Base still to come on your Back in the Day replay as we look at entertainment history. Back in 2004, 22 years ago today, in a nod to the Destiny's Child's hit of the same name, the Oxford English Dictionary adds the word bootylicious, defined as of a woman, sexually attractive. So that was 22 years ago today. Back in 2014, Apple announces the Apple Watch, the iPhone 6, and the iPhone 6 Plus, all featuring near-field communication. That allows instant payments in stores without credit cards. And today, Apple could be launching their first folded iPhone. And 27 years ago today, Nicholas Waddle is born in Wisconsin at 9:09 a.m. on the ninth day of the ninth month in 1999. He weighs 9 pounds. 9 ounces.
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3: Here's your latest Environment Canada weather forecast. Increasing cloudiness this afternoon, high today is 17. For tonight, cloudy with a chance of showers this evening, then rain beginning overnight, low of 13, about 5 to 10 millimeters expected. For Thursday, rain ending in the morning, then cloudy with a chance of showers after that, high tomorrow of 21. And for Friday, a mix of sun and cloud and a high of 18.
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1: Alexander Stewart, Broken by You on Hits 100. Drop by the website right now. Be a part of our Vogue Optical web poll question. It's a yes or no answer for today. And we ask you for Wednesday, September 9th, should school start later in the morning? Yes or no? Major medical and sleep organizations are strongly recommending that middle and high schools start closer to 9 o'clock because puberty teenagers experience have a biological shift in their circadian rhythms, making it difficult for them to fall asleep before 11 o'clock at night. Later start times align with this natural sleep cycle.
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7: 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Passed away at the Campbellton Regional Hospital in Campbellton on Saturday, August the 29th. At the age of 48, Mr. Christopher Lewis of Campbellton. 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
3: Here's your latest Environment Canada weather forecast. Increasing cloudiness this afternoon. High today is 17. For tonight, cloudy with a chance of showers this evening, then rain beginning overnight. Low of 13, about 5 to 10 millimeters expected. For Thursday, rain ending in the morning, then cloudy with a chance of showers after that. High tomorrow of 21. And for Friday, a mix of sun and cloud and a high of 18.
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0: Frank Walker and Heartbreak Back on Hits 100 and streaming hits100fm.ca. The Weeknd, Bruno Mars, and Felix Cartel, they're all coming up next. 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That's coming up this weekend. 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
3: Here's your latest Environment Canada weather forecast. Increasing cloudiness this afternoon. High today is 17. For tonight, cloudy with a chance of showers this evening, then rain beginning overnight. Low of 13, about 5 to 10 millimeters expected. For Thursday, rain ending in the morning, then cloudy with a chance of showers after that. High tomorrow of 21. And for Friday, a mix of sun and cloud and a high of 18.
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2: Friday night, let me take you out. 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

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The Royal Canadian Legion Branch number 19 coming up this Friday night has live entertainment, Elevate the Night, fundraising dance, 8 until midnight. 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
1: 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I Love Food Day, Teddy Bear Day. 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
8: Here's your latest Environment Canada weather forecast. Cloudy with a chance of showers this evening and rain beginning overnight, about 5 to 10 millimeters expected, low 13 overnight. For Thursday, rain ending in the morning, then cloudy with a chance of showers after that, a high tomorrow of 21. And for Friday, a mix of sun and cloud and a high of 18.
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1: Good afternoon. U.S. President Donald Trump has responded to Canada's retaliatory tariffs with further escalation after Canada's dollar-for-dollar tariffs on roughly $28 billion worth of U.S. goods went into effect yesterday. Trump signed five new proclamations that ban the import of Canadian alcohol, motorcycles, whey products, and molasses. Other Canadian products, including dairy, paper, wood, aluminum, furniture, and mattresses, will now face higher 50% tariffs beginning next week. Trump is also directing that Canadian companies be banned from bidding on government contracts under the U.S. public procurement process. It's still unclear how Canada will respond to the escalation. In a statement, Canada-U.S. Trade Minister Dominic LeBlanc says the federal government is still assessing the latest moves. The Campbellton Regional Community says about $1.4 million in funding is still available through the Housing Accelerator Fund. Developers, landowners, and homeowners in the Campbellton region are now being encouraged to apply for funding while the money remains available. Eligible projects can receive up to $20,000 per housing unit, including projects that increase residential density by adding secondary or accessory units. Eligibility requirements for the funding have also been relaxed. Applicants simply must obtain a building permit and be up to date on municipal service fees. Funding program available on a first-come, first-served basis will end in January, although construction of approved projects can continue past that date. New teachers and school-based health professionals in New Brunswick are receiving welcome kits as part of the province's efforts to improve recruitment and retention. Kits are being provided to teachers, speech-language pathologists, social workers, and school psychologists. They include onboarding information, a welcome message, and supplies tailored to each profession. For example, speech-language pathologists receive items such as hand mirrors and bubble wands that can be used when working with students. Province's consistent onboarding was identified as a priority in its recruitment and retention strategy released last December. Education Minister Claire Johnson says the kits are intended to help new professionals feel supported and prepared from the first day on the job. Prosecutors have withdrawn a sexual assault charge against a doctor in Edmonton, but he still faces charges elsewhere in New Brunswick and Nova Scotia. Crown withdrew a sexual assault charge against Dr. Sanjeev Sirpal in court yesterday involving a patient at the Edmonton Regional Hospital last August. The reason the charge was withdrawn isn't known. Sirpal still faces similar charges involving emergency department patients in both Sackville and Amherst, Nova Scotia. He's due to go to trial on those charges in November and December. Drivers of electric vehicles in northern New Brunswick continue to face a shortage of public charging options. Alex LeBrun of Campbellton tells Brunswick News that Campbellton has just one fast charger, while there are only two fast charging locations located between Campbellton and Miramichi. Meanwhile, New Brunswick EV president Tracy Dykstra says while a new fast charging station is expected to open in Bathurst next month, that far more are needed north of Bathurst. Of the 830 charging stations currently listed by New Brunswick Power across the province, only 43 of those are located between Bathurst and Grand Falls. Many of those are restricted to customers of certain hotels, restaurants, or other businesses. NB Power says it does plan to add new charging infrastructure in northern New Brunswick as soon as the current fiscal year. Residents of a Fredericton neighborhood say the stink from a sewage treatment plant has become unbearable. Those living in the Devon area of Fredericton on the north side of the St. John River say the smell linked to the Barker Street water and sewer utility is enough to make you gag. Facility treats more than 21 million liters of wastewater each day. Plant supervisor Mark Colwell tells CBC the summer heat increases bacteria growth, creating some of the additional odors. Says the city is changing the hours for its smelliest operations, which will now run from midnight until 4 p.m. Staff are also now testing out new chemical treatments, but Colwell says those changes could take weeks to show any improvement. A new report ranks online harm as the biggest threat facing Canadian children. Children First Canada says kids now face risks from social media, gaming, messaging apps, and artificial intelligence. The report says Canadian adolescents average at least 7 hours of screen time a day, nearly four times the national guidelines. Cybersecurity expert David Shipley supports New Brunswick's cell phone ban in schools and calls for more AI education. Cherry is also warning that online harms are linked to mental health problems, bullying, and violence. Children First Canada is now urging Ottawa to strengthen proposed online safety legislation and invest in a national youth strategy. In sports in the majors, the Blue Jays continue their series against the Athletics tonight, with Toronto still trailing Cleveland by one game for the final wildcard spot in the American League. Elsewhere tonight, the Red Sox host the Angels, while the Yankees face the Rockies. Now you're up to date. I'm Jeff Goodfellow. Here's your latest Environment Canada weather forecast. Cloudy with a chance of showers this evening and rain beginning overnight. About 5 to 10 millimeters expected, low 13 overnight. for Thursday. Rain ending in the morning, then cloudy with a chance of showers after that. A high tomorrow of 21. And for Friday, a mix of sun and cloud and a high of 18.
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Our Vogue Optical web poll question today is asking you, should school start later in the morning? Yes or no? Vote right now. 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

0: the weekend, Dancing in the Flames on Hits 100. The Vogue Optical Web poll question asking you, should school start later in the morning? Yes or no? What do you think? Major medical and sleep organizations strongly suggest that schools should start closer to 9 o'clock.
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7: Here's your latest Environment Canada weather forecast. Cloudy with a chance of showers this evening and rain beginning overnight. About 5 to 10 millimeters expected, low 13 overnight. For Thursday, rain ending in the morning, then cloudy with a chance of showers after that, a high tomorrow of 21. And for Friday, a mix of sun and cloud and a high of 18.
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3: Good afternoon. The Campbellton Regional Community says about $1.4 million in funding is still available through the Housing Accelerator Fund. Developers, landowners, and homeowners in the Campbellton region are now being encouraged to apply for funding while the money remains available. Eligible projects can receive up to $20,000 per housing unit, including projects that increase residential density by adding secondary or accessory units. Eligibility requirements for the funding have also been relaxed. Applicants simply must obtain a building permit and be up to date on municipal service fees. Funding program available on a first-come, first-served basis will end in January, although construction of approved projects can continue past that date. A Green Party MLA has thrown her hat in the ring to replace David Kuhn as leader. Tantramar's Megan Mitten announced today that she's officially entered the leadership contest, becoming the first person to put their name forward. Mitten says she'll focus on things like healthcare and the environment.
4: Now more than ever, we need leaders who are bold and honest, who will prioritize the health and safety of New Brunswickers by taking the climate crisis seriously, by investing in renewable energy like solar and wind, not gas plants.
3: Mitten is one of two sitting Green members in the legislature. The other is David Kuhn himself, who announced this summer that he plans to step down as leader. Green Party has set a deadline this Saturday for candidates to register for the leadership contest. The province says it's providing $500,000 in funding towards the construction of an outpatient treatment facility at the Billich or Kingsclear First Nation. Government says the current Billich Health Center is helping 75 clients with mental health and addictions issues at the moment and doesn't have enough space to provide treatment. Minister Gilles Lepage says the new facility will represent a significant step forward towards addressing addictions within the community, which has prioritized helping people on their journey to recovery. Funding for the new facility is also coming from Health Canada's Emergency Treatment Fund and the First Nation itself. It's expected the construction of the new treatment facility at the Billich First Nation will be completed by the end of March. Drivers of electric vehicles in northern New Brunswick continue to face a shortage of public charging options. Alex LeBrun of Campbellton tells Brunswick News that Campbellton has just one fast charger, while there are only two fast charging locations located between Campbellton and Miramichi. Meanwhile, New Brunswick EV president Tracy Dykstra says while a new fast charging station is expected to open in Bathurst next month, that far more are needed north of Bathurst. Of the 830 charging stations currently listed by New Brunswick Power across the province, only 43 of those are located between Bathurst and Grand Falls. Many of those are restricted to customers of certain hotels, restaurants, or other businesses. NB Power says it does plan to add new charging infrastructure in northern New Brunswick as soon as the current fiscal year. New teachers and school-based health professionals in New Brunswick are receiving welcome kits as part of the province's efforts to improve recruitment and retention. Kits are being provided to teachers, speech-language pathologists, social workers, and school psychologists. They include onboarding information, a welcome message, and supplies tailored to each profession. For example, speech-language pathologists receive items such as hand mirrors and bubble wands that can be used when working with students. Province's consistent onboarding was identified as a priority in its recruitment and retention strategy released last December. Education Minister Claire Johnson says the kits are intended to help new professionals feel supported and prepared from the first day on the job. A New Brunswick brewery says it's now planning to move south of the border amid Canada's escalating trade war with the United States. The Mother Mushroom Brewery on Campobello Island sees more than half of its sales come from the U.S. Owner Laura Fox, who's American, tells the Telegraph Journal that recent U.S. tariffs on alcohol and Canadian countermeasures have made it too difficult to keep the business afloat, so they're now planning to pack up and move to nearby Lebec, Maine. Laura's partner, Zoltan Fox, who is Canadian, says the brewery relies on U.S. suppliers for logistical reasons. He's calling now on the federal government to create an exemption for businesses on Campobello who need to import from the U.S. And U.S. President Donald Trump has responded to Canada's retaliatory tariffs with further escalation after Canada's dollar-for-dollar tariffs on roughly $28 billion worth of U.S. goods went into effect yesterday. Trump signed five new proclamations that ban the import of Canadian alcohol, motorcycles, whey products, and molasses. Other Canadian products, including dairy, paper, wood, aluminum, furniture, and mattresses, will now face higher 50% tariffs beginning next week. Trump is also directing the Canadian companies be banned from bidding on government contracts under the U.S. public procurement process. It's still unclear how Canada will respond to the escalation. In a statement, Canada-U.S. Trade Minister Dominic LeBlanc says the federal government is still assessing the latest moves. In sports in the majors, the Blue Jays continue their series against the Athletics tonight, with Toronto still trailing Cleveland by one game for the final wildcard spot in the American League. Elsewhere tonight, the Red Sox host the Angels, while the Yankees face the Rockies. Now you're up to date. I'm Jeff Goodfellow. Here's your latest Environment Canada weather forecast. Cloudy with a chance of showers this evening, then rain beginning overnight. About 5 to 10 millimeters expected, low 13 overnight. For Thursday, rain ending in the morning, then cloudy with a chance of showers after that, a high tomorrow of 21. And for Friday, a mix of sun and cloud and a high of 18.
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1: Tyler Shaw, that's his run to you. How about running for your breakfast? The St. Joseph Heritage Site won't make you run, but you'll definitely want to run there in Nash Creek for the Buffet Breakfast Brunch on September 13th, coming up 11 until 2 this weekend. 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
5: Here's your latest Environment Canada weather forecast. Cloudy with a chance of showers this evening and rain beginning overnight. About 5 to 10 millimeters expected, low 13 overnight. For Thursday, rain ending in the morning, then cloudy with a chance of showers after that. A high tomorrow of 21. And for Friday, a mix of sun and cloud and a high of 18.
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4: Please be advised that the water department for the Campbellton area will carry out a water main flushing program on its water system from Monday, August 10th to Thursday, September 10th, or until work is completed in order to continue providing quality water. 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
8: Here's your latest Environment Canada weather forecast. Cloudy with a chance of showers this evening and rain beginning overnight. About 5 to 10 millimeters expected, low 13 overnight. For Thursday, rain ending in the morning, then cloudy with a chance of showers after that, a high tomorrow of 21. And for Friday, a mix of sun and cloud and a high of 18.
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